Hold on. Fuck that. Fuck that shit. Hold on. I got to start this motherfucking record over again. Wait a minute. Fuck that shit. Still on this motherfucking record. I'ma play this motherfucker for y'all. Hey, y'all get some more drinks going on. I sound a whole lot better.

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He remembered that the rainbow would rise from the dust. 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

0: 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Stay tuned for a message from the Godson. Teddy Jam, yo.
1: Teddy Jam, Teddy.
0: Number three.

Attention, this is an interruption. Stay tuned for a message from the Godson. Teddy Jam, yo.

0: What is that? Oh, we had a radio gig tomorrow.
1: Yeah, we did, Yard, we did. The station joined in the band. Bebop tends to pervert young minds.
0: Who said that?
1: Somebody with enough juice to get 12 radio stations to turn us up. So we going home tomorrow. How about you?

Paris, how y'all doing? P-Rock is in the building. And we experimenting up here with some good music. 1, 2. Shout out to my man Ron Glasper on the piano. To one of the most talented drummers I've heard today, my man Chris Dave was on the drums. My boy on the sax and the vocals and the vocoder is my man Casey Benjamin, y'all. Give it up. And on bass, we got my man, Derek Hodge. Yeah, so funky. And also on vibes, we got my man, Stephon.

shout out to Revived Alive and pay respects to 9/11 for the people who lost lives today. 1-2, Agent.